0: Wilson.
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2: 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See you at the bar, you was hardly talking. That's when I knew that your heart was scarring. 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Like, wait, babe.

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Fast forward 2024, you got the same agenda. You run to Atlanta when you need a check balance. Let me break it down for you, this the real nigga challenge. You caught Future when you didn't see the club. What? Lil Baby help you get your lingo up. What? 21, get your 4

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2: 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Touch me like a secret. 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Pull me in closer.

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